the first recollections I have are, I remember I went every Saturday. I kept coming and showing up so often. But I've been doing that all my life, so. Some of the first recollections I have are, I remember I went every Saturday. I kept coming and showing up so often. But I've been doing that all my life.

0: first recollections I have, or I remember I went every Saturday. I went, I kept coming and showing up so often.
1: But I've been doing that all my life.

That fine tune was Stamp Heat Band Drum Drops from a forthcoming compilation on Mr. Bongo called Sky Ranger Presents Coconut Dreams Volume 1. Sky Ranger is one half of Psych Magic. And here, in an amazing piece of radio trickery, is a new track by Psych Magic called 2001 from the just released Undercover Lovers Volume 7.

very groovy Psych Magic 2001. Now it's time for Life's a Beach, and we're going to have some hot fun in the sun in specifically 1983 with this beautiful slice of Italo Disco by Crystal.

That one coming soon, I believe, via Sound Metaphors label. This is by Jutro and Pinheiro, and it's called Sandra.

So next, what about a bit of Balearic dub music from Swindon in the early 80s? A band are called Cloud. This was made around 1981, I think, and it's called This Is You.

And let's go back to now with a little Kokoroko from a new EP, which is called Tempos Difíceis Siempre Pasan, which is Difficult Times Always Pass, which was the name of their album, but in Portuguese, of course. This is a remix. Actually, the whole thing's made up of remixes by brilliant Brazilian artists. This one.

I keep coming back to this album. It seems to fit in every melodica show at the moment. The album Fruits of the Diaspora, the artist Mo Colors and the Co-operators, and this tune, Gold.

tracks because it's kind of dubby and it gives me a chance to play more dubby tracks. I found this one this week by Aral Dunkley. Yeah. It's called A Little Way Different. This, the 12-inch mix.

And that's about the end of the show for this week. Time for one more tune this week. We're going down tempo and contemplative with Ganavia and Sam Amidon. And this track would be better. See you next week.

You are tuned into Good Rising here on 1BTN with me, Babylon Fox. 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

Today's show is being recorded live in Spain. I'm currently up in the mountains by the Spanish desert, the Tabernares Desert to be exact. It's a semi-arid desert located within Spain's southeastern province of Almeria. And it's the only desert in the continent of Europe. A little bit of fun fact there for you. I'm out here visiting my parents, so we're doing it pirate radio style. Please excuse if my vocals aren't on point. Pirate radio, we're taking it back old school. I'm throwing out the facts this morning. Within the Tabernares Desert is actually where they used to shoot a lot of the old Western movies. Not actually in America, as you'd assume, but here in

Like the breeze in the wind, we're swiftly moving on to Hiroshi Funkamura with Hunt Up Wind from the Sadawa Watanabe album.

Thievery Corporation. That was featuring David Byron there. Time to slow down the groove now on this morning's Good Rising show with a little Marlena Shaw. Loving you was like a party.

General Lee and the Space Army Band there with We Did It Baby. That was the long version off of their EP. Next up, we're moving on into Sarita with I Love Every Little Thing About You.

I want to take this moment to shout out to everyone that I love so very deeply and dearly. First up is my cat Ra. Love you. You're probably listening. You always tune into the Good Rising show. You're a good lad. My family, my friends, and all of my listeners that, you know, tune in on the regular. I've got lots of love for you all, and I appreciate your support. Big love to my mum and dad, who are currently in the vicinity with me, as I said, because I am recording in their home in Spain currently. Lots of love going out to you, and I know you're looking for this, forward to this week's Rise and Shine. Again, another song inspired to me by the likes of you both.

Wowie, that was an absolutely beautiful track there by Randy Crawford. That was You Bring the Sun Out. And she certainly brought a little bit of sun out in my soul there. I hope she did there for you too. With all this loving going on, I think it's only right that we get a little bit sexy on today's Good Rising show. So next up, we've got Midnight Lovers by none other than Passion. This is a

There's nothing I love more than some smooth, sexy grooves. I actually have a playlist on my Spotify called Sexy Grooves, and it's actually up to 28 hours of smooth, sexy grooves. So if you want to follow me on Spotify, you can unlock all of my old school sexy grooves and sounds. But for now, we've got Bobby Womack with Inherit the Wind.

We've got the Rise and Shine track coming up in about 15 minutes. It's that part in the Good Rising show where I encourage you to get up, let loose, shake off the stress and just be silly for a moment. Connect with your inner child or just your inner silliness and let go. Just be a little silly. Go on, we know it's all fun.

0: 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Go ahead, Mayfield.
1: A little something different there from Curtis Mayfield. Back to Living Again. Certainly giving me some of the late 90s pop feels there. Very much enjoyed it. Very much so. I hope you did too. Soon coming up to the Rise and Shine. Start stretching, ladies and gentlemen, and all those in between and out there. It's almost time to get up and groove, groove, groove.

It's time to rise and shine. This week's Rise and Shine track is Southern Freeze by Freeze. 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

Once again, that was Freeze with Southern Freeze, this week's Rise and Shine track on the Good Rising Show here on 1BTN. You're tuned in with me, Babylon Fox. It's an absolute joy to be hosting my show. I'm finally off of the road from my European tour, so it's a joy to be back on the airwaves and sharing the Rise and Shine track and the Good Rising Show with you.

Hopefully I'll see you south of the river on the 12th of August for Lyme. If you are interested in my dance hall event, you can check out our Instagram on Lyme_dancefloor. It's a dance floor like you'd never felt it before.

That was Raz with 420. Moving on into In Your Eyes by Bad Bad Not Good. Now this is the Noisage Thing remix featuring Charlotte Day Wilson. Bad Bad Not Good are an incredible instrumental band and production team from Toronto. Definitely worth checking out some more of their discography.

around your world with my hands and feet.

That was the smooth sounds of Nick Cave and Warren Ellis with Balcony Man. Moving into Trevor Dandy with Is There Any Love?

or even fighting anymore at all. 'Cause it, this thing we call life and living, will all be over.

That was the sweet sounds of Richard Earnshaw there, featuring Ursula Rocker and one of my personal favourites, Roy Ayres. That was Rise.

Hallway Faring Stranger there by Shelton Kilby. I always like to slow it down a little bit in my shows because I feel like life can be a little bit fast paced day to day, so it's always good to take it down a little bit, especially before we're about to go right back up again. Taking us right back up again is Aiko with their release of Time Machine back in November of 2016.

We're coming up to the last couple of tracks here from me, Babylon Fox. You've been tuned into the Good Rising show over here on 1BTN. I hope you've enjoyed today's show. It's been an absolute pleasure to be back on the airwaves for the Good Rising show. Back with my Brighton family over at 1BTN. We've got the last couple of songs coming up, and this one absolutely went down an absolute stormer at my mum and dad's housewarming over the weekend. This is Operator by Lapsley, DJ Kozo Edits.

This is the last one from me, Babylon Fox, leaving you with some upbeat energy by Dawn Tallman. This is Celebrate Myself, and I encourage you to celebrate yourself every single day, every single second of every single day. And I hope that the positive energy from the Good Rising Show carries with you throughout the rest of your day, week, and maybe up until the end of your life.

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1: So, here's the thing. She has a secret. 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She has a story. She's calling out.

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1: This is Anna Cavazos. I'm coming to you live on 1BTN Radio. This is Sundays, my monthly radio show where I take you on a musical journey to start out your morning. So again, the format is I play some down tempo and chill out, and that's the first hour, and then we bring it up a little bit with some nice deep house. So sit back, relax,

That was the end of hour one. Thanks for checking it out. This is Anna Cavazos. This is my show every month on the fourth Sunday. It's called Sundays on 1BTN Radio. Some of the tracks that I played for you there, there was Thames with the track Vibe Out. I started it out. DJ Dis, Walk on the Wild Side. Crazy P, Play It Cool. David K, Mas Que Nada, with the vocalist Rolando Faria. Destiny's Child, Bugaboo. It was a Bornland remix, sorry. Love Forever, La Fini Keep. Diana, DJ Snake and Hamza was the artist. I just got that as a promo as well. Then we had some Jamiroquai, Mam, Crushed Ice, Darius Vanille, another Crazy P track, Betcha, DJ Food, Aqua, Discotron, Disco Ball, and Dub, and then Black Lilies Between the Lines, which was a Benison remix. So that was it for the first block of music. Now we're going to bring it up a little bit with some deep house. I've got some old and new, some new promos that were given to me. So kick back, and I will catch you at the end of the set. Again, this is Anna Cavazos on 1BTN Radio. Happy Sunday.

0: Thanks for listening. This is Annika Vassos. That is the end of my second block. Thank you so much for joining me here on my monthly radio show, Sundays on 1BTN Radio. The track list. Let's get to that. Sunzone Echo is the first track.
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Big, big welcome to the Cosmic Jam on 1BTN. This is Nikki Lucas. I will be selecting psychedelic disco cosmic soulful vibes from inner and outer universe. Sit back and enjoy. You've just been listening to the musicians of the Intifada from 1987 called Palestinian. Underneath, we got Hawaiian steel guitar with Charanjit Singh, a version of one of my favourite Bollywood songs, Chira Lira Hai Tam Ni.

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So relevant for now, Elaine Brown's first album, Seize the Time. The Black Panther newspaper called it the first songs of the American Revolution. Underneath from 1975, we got East Coast sweet soul vocal group, The Moderations, Rough Out Here. Of course, we had some Divine Energy from Aziza Collier and The Chosen's Fuse. Latest release, The Almighty, with D. Alexandra Love.

If you just tuned in, big, big welcome to Nicky Lucas Cosmic Jam on 1BTN. Underneath we've got a Mr. Bongo Cuban Classic with a reissue from the iconic 1974 Afro-Cuban folklore band Ara Kiri. Next up, we're going to be selecting another Bollywood classic with Lata Mangeshkar and Asha Bhosle.

0: from the vibrant gospel disco scene of Baltimore, a reissue from 1979, the Family Tree Spiritual Disco Reality 150th Psalm. Next up from Guadeloupe, from 1982, we got Max and Henry with their classic disco jazz funk piece.
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0: Big welcome. You just tuned in. This is Nikki Lucas on 1BT, and that was from Soweto Music, Shagun Electro from Zozinja. Before we had Gabonese musician Pierre Akadengi, and underneath we got Cheb Kadha, who was born in Morocco, one of the pioneers of Y music in France from 1986. You are tuned in to Nikki Lucas, Cosmic Jazz.
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little deep house selection from UK Free Range, the remix from Moroccan Scene Mainstream, Ifinix Oma. Before we had Japanese stylings from Kazumu Yukiko and his piano lace bongo workout 526, dedicated to the people of Sudan and what is going on there. Synthesized Sudan, Astro Nubian electronica dance sounds from the Fashaga Underground with Jenster Ozazili. Underneath, we've got South African Emma Piano's producer, Tino Africa, Smooth Criminal. This is Nikki Lucas in the mix.

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This is Nicky Lucas, Cosmic Gem on 1BTN. Underneath, we've got the dreamy Brazilian Balearic Stars with George by Australian Lynn Lissy. Next up, we've got a real treat from Brazil, Simone, recorded in 1973, following on from that, from Guadeloupe in the late 1970s. Way ahead of its time, we've got Julie Morillon, Ai Ai, Yimaman.

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1: This is Peter Kullfors. It's mitt appenbord. Mr. Kullfors. He come to get you. British journeys. Mr. Tape Machines. Fatch it.
2: Void.
3: That was a bit of fun by Paul McCartney. Check My Machine, released in 1980. Before we had Say She, Forget Me Not, a homage to New York, Guerrilla Girls and all the women's rights and protest movements who have paved the way for change. Underneath we've got Erykah Badu's vocal with Rocket Juice and the Moon, who comprises of Damien Albarn, Tony Allen and the Red Hot Chili bassist Flea. Are the core of this album's West African style funk and psychedelia.

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We are coming to the end of this month's show, Nikki Lucas, Cosmic Jan on 1BTN. Big thanks for tuning in. And big up to 1BTN for letting us represent. This show's always dedicated to all the freedom fighters, soul lovers and dancers, and also to the liberation of Palestine. Underneath we've got a dub version of Creation Rebel, Independent Man Part 2. Following we'll be having a 10-inch version on New Sound off the track, a tale of sufferation that is sadly still too relevant today. Afterwards we've got UK Salt Warrior, and we'll be ending with a short snippet from 1972, a powerful civil rights anthem from Eddie Kendricks, My People, Hold On.

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You've been listening to Amazon on 1BTN. Hopefully see you all at We Out Here this year. Eavesdrop will be playing in the Love Dancing tent on Saturday night and in the bowl on Sunday, 4:30 to 7. Look forward to seeing you all there. Thanks for listening.

have a meatball.

Well, yes. Hello, 1BTN Land. It's all good. The Soulful Soundwave, and that was the late, great Vicky Anderson, real name Myra Barnes, who passed away, transitioned back to the source this week. One of the most powerful female voices in funk that's ever been. Those two tunes, what was there? Message from the Soul Sisters and Super Good, both featuring the JBs and produced by James Brown. I could play 2 hours of her music, and I highly recommend searching out. There's a compilation called Mother Popcorn on Soul Brother, which has loads of her amazing music. Anyway, I'm going to get myself sorted. Hope everyone's having a good set today. I'm going to start pretty mellow. It's a bit different today. After going to Love Supreme this week, it's going to be some jazz in there. But then we get into the broken beat house and stuff. But next one, mellowing it out with Joan Garrett with her version of Walk On By from her 1969 album, Just a Taste on Chess.

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0: You. 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One BTN.
1: Well, there you go. That was Billy Stewart's version of Summertime from his 1965 album Unbelievable on Chess, and where the sample for that one BTN ident comes from. Prior to that was Jian Li and Ram Blake's version of Summertime from their 1962 album, The Newest Sound Around. That was on RCA Victor. So yeah, I rarely do that, two versions, but yeah, they're both so amazing. I couldn't choose. And it is summertime, even though the downpours in Brighton today, you wouldn't think so, but I think it's clearing up this evening. I'm going to move on, and this is something newer from February this year. This is Turbo Jazz with The Standard off his album Whateverism.

Well, yes. Well, yeah, I got straight into the mix there. That was Envy, with a track called Styrex. It was released just a couple of weeks ago on Local Talk. Prior to that was El Payo with Frequency. And I believe before that was Leroy and Abby Flynn with Beauty in Motion. That's off Leroy's recently released album, also on Local Talk. Highly recommend checking that album out. It's great front to back. And you can also catch Abby Flynn performing live at We Are Love Festival, July 28th to 30th. But there's more coming up on that. And also, shout going out to Asbest. Thanks very much. And you too can let me know how you're doing, if you're liking the tunes, in the chat box, 1btn.fm/forum, or go to the website, find the pull-down menu, click chat. I'm going to get on with it. And I think next I'm going to have a little bit of Amar Jamal with Melodrama from his album Pittsburgh 1989.

0: Well, yeah, so that was Ahmad Jamal, who sadly passed away in April, Melodrama. I said I was going to play a bit more jazz today because I was at Love Supreme Festival this past weekend. Totally got my feel. And one of the artists I really wanted to see was Marcus Miller, as a bass player myself. Grew up on the instrument, idolising the guy and his technique. And he was outstanding. And they performed one of my favourite tunes, Gore, which was amazing, Goosebumps. And I wanted to try and share that moment as much as possible. So here's Marcus from Newport Jazz Festival 2013, introducing the track pretty much in the same way he did at Love Supreme. But then I'll play the recorded version.
1: If it's okay with you, I'd like to tell you a little story about this next piece. A couple of years ago, we did a gig in Senegal, Africa. It was a concert of the arts, beautiful in Senegal. And the day before the show, we took a small boat ride, 10 minutes from the coast of Senegal to the island of Gore. Gore, G-O-R-E-E, Gore. And on this island, there's a museum called La Maison des Esclaves, which means a slave house. And a long time ago, they used to stockpile the captive Africans in this slave house to do inventory and to make sure that they were healthy enough, strong enough to endure that long voyage across the Atlantic Ocean into slavery. There were three rooms, one for men, one for children, one for women. The rooms were very, very small, and these Africans were kept there one on top of the other like animals. It was very, very difficult. Also, there was a doorway, and on the other side of the doorway, there was nothing but the sea. And after a while, about 3 months or so, they would march the Africans through that doorway to put them on that boat to send them into slavery. So that doorway represented the end of their African experience. In fact, it was called the Door of No Return. And so I decided I wanted to write a piece of music about what we were feeling standing there in that slave house. And as I was writing the song, I was struck by the idea that that doorway, which was the end of their African experience, in fact, in a certain way, was also the beginning of our African-American experience. So instead of making the piece of music just about pain and resentment that we were feeling, I also wanted to make with this piece, I want to make it a celebration of the capacity of man to transcend horrible, difficult beginnings and create something positive.

Yes, you're locked into the Soulful Soundwave here on 1BTN. Coming live out of the bunker on the south coast of the UK. Track in the background is the At Jazz remix of Cody Chandler's Rain. Going out to everyone that got caught in the downpours earlier on. I'm going to try and chase those clouds away. A little bit of a catch-up. Prior to this one was Stargazer from Ray Barretto. That's a fave of mine. I pull that out every now and again. Prior to that was Focus, aka Phil Asher, Having Your Fun. That was a Four Hero remix. That was from 2002 on the French label Versatile Records. Before that was Galata with Ronco Da Cuica and Tamborio with Mesca Bimba. Talking of rain and outdoor stuff, tonight you can check out Soul Casserole on the roof at The Mesmerist, going on till 1. I'll be playing sort of a disco set in the main room, but maybe stopping. Well, I will be hanging out on the roof with them anyway, getting down in the open air. It looks like it's going to be a clear night. I'm going to get back into it, back into the mix, as I tend to in the last hour.

Yes, you're locked into the Soulful Soundwave on 1BTN. A little bit of a catch-up, tune in the background, Kuna Maze, Samosa on True Thoughts, and prior to that, also on True Thoughts, Wheel Up with Singularity off his recent album, which I highly recommend. Shout going out to Rob Louie, Wheel Up, Paul, Brock Rogers, for the closing night of Love Supreme. I literally threw shapes for hours. Haven't danced like that in years. Yeah, so big up True Thoughts crew. Prior to Wheel Up was Shallow Bracket with Love and Happiness. And before that was Felix Dickerson's People's People featuring Blaine Lyon. Released just a couple of weeks ago on Ugly Music, and that was the Ron Trent remix. So I've only got about half an hour left. Stick around for it. Yeah, who's on after me? I've totally forgotten. Atlantic Waves are on after me, yes. Stick around for Atlantic Waves. I'm going to get my brain in order and, yeah, get the next track.

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You always have a choice. 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Be wise, be careful. We seek protection in heaven and on earth. Never suppose. 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Nothing

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But now their gods have fallen. 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It is the life of this land through which it flows. Without the river, none would have started. Without it, none would have continued. Without it, none would have ever returned. They say if you drink from the Nile, you will return. One day I shall return on another of my journeys to the ends of the earth.

Yes, you're locked into the Soulful Soundwave on 1BTN. I've like got 5 minutes left. It's gone so quick today. I'm not used to 2 hour shows, normally do three. A little bit of a catch up, track in the background, Sean McCabe, Harold Matthews Jr. with Love and Hate, and it's a Wipe the Needle remix. Before this was David Versace with Seguro. I might have written that down wrong. Mark Mack before that with The First Movement. Before that was Jew with Racing to Somewhere, and before that was Nyamake Junction with Katie Tatham, Too Many Bags. That was a Katie Tatham remix. Mark Mack, by the way, you can catch him at We Are Love on the 28th to the 30th of July, just outside of Brighton in Ringmer. We Are Love Festival, run by 1BTN. So many good DJs, you've probably heard loads. Amazing atmosphere. Make sure you get a ticket and I'll see you there. So I've got one more tune. So I'm going to take out Sean McCabe, Howard Matthews. And yeah, next tune, Isis. And it's, in essence, it's off Isol Cultura 2 from Luke Una and Mr. Bongo. Have a wonderful weekend, everyone. Peace, love, unity. Thanks for your ears.

0: 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It is a new day.
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1: 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Let's take a moment.

Hope you're well. Got the good music for you for the next 2 hours. True Thoughts in the building. I'm Robert Louis, broadcasting out of Brighton across the globe for the next just under 2 hours. And going to do a little get in the mix this week. So I'm going to just do the little bit of talking now and then get in the mix and a little bit talking at the end of the show. So mainly music. Had to start the show with Gayance, Podjab, featuring Wally and Jerome Vandal. Very excited to be releasing the Gayance album on True Thoughts. Shout out to Aisha, brilliant DJ, and it's a really fantastic album exploring lots of styles, influences in a really cohesive way with a great story. Check out Gayance on Instagram if you don't follow her, explaining the roots of the releases so far. Did a brilliant DJ set, Love Supreme, at the True Thoughts Takeover recently too. So the theme wise on the show, getting in the mix, I wanted to rep some of the tunes I'm looking forward to or wanting to play at the new club night we're doing in Brighton. We did the first one a couple of months ago, or just a month or so ago. True Thoughts presents Our Connection. It's going to take place every couple of months at Alphabet Brighton on their brilliant sound system. I did a 5-hour set for the first one, but the next one on Friday the 7th of August, I'm going to be 5 hours back to back with Rohan Rackett from Worldwide FM, First Light, Daytimers, Brownswood Records. He works there and he is a really good DJ. I'm very excited about DJing with him. It's £5 on the door all night. Friday 7th of August, True Thoughts presents Our Connection at Alphabet. Hopefully see you down for that one. And so I'm going to do, as I said, a few different styles. Getting in the mix, got Bracky T, aka Breakthrough, remixing Carla Kills and Max Noir, Broken Beat, Rosie from the Block, Cutmaster DC. A very hard record to find on Raucous Records. Had to pay quite a bit of money to get this. Cover version of Horse With No Name featuring Malika on vocals. Going to drop the CJP band. Played that at the first night. Our Connection, that rocked it. That Roland Clark tune, You Are The Ish. Sounding real good. Music from Leroy, his Sergio Mendes rework. Music from Bass Toast, a little Brazilian vibe. Afro Nor, a brilliant version, rework, bootleg, Baltimore Oriel. If you want to check that, percussive dance floor business from Narasima. Gotta get into the drum and bass, DJ Marky and Makoto. Little Nairobi edit, Ray Keith. Blended with Sweet Power, James Mason, Clarice Taylor vocal. And that big tune from Tracker, Om. And Sofa Sound Records out of Bristol. Brazilian boogie from Saideira, reworking Earth, Wind & Fire. Lance Ferguson with the jazz, Broken Boogie, Gil SM on the remix. Gospel banging from Marilyn and DJ Spen. Prince, Demetria Paris mix. Edited with Agent Black, tempo changing Prince tune. Got some hip hop from Victor Vaughan, aka MF Doom. Blue and Exile, brand new from them. In fact, I heard Rohan play this tune recently. You definitely want to check that tune, it's a good one. Plus some music from Salt on the soulful dance floor groove, R&B groove tip. So yeah, tunes representing part of the vibe of Our Connection.
Friday 7th of August is the next one with myself, Rob Louie and Rohan Rackett. Hopefully see you for that. So before we get into the mix, just a reminder, keep up to date with what we're doing at True Thoughts, TRU Thoughts on the website and across various social media, Instagram, Facebook, Threads, YouTube, Apple Music, Bandcamp, Mixcloud, Soundcloud. 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And if not, I've got the various ways to find the radio show on my website, Robert Louie, R-O-B-E-R-T-L-U-I. So on my website, I've got the current playlist and archive playlist there too. And the radio show links on the True Thoughts website as well. So we'll let this one run for a bit. And then it's Prince Thomas, Sunroof Down featuring Boogie Wesseltoft. And we're going to get into Kyla Kilsner, Max Noir, Breakthrough, Brecky T on the remix. His first official remix. He's been doing some brilliant Broken Beat, Bruck, Jungle bootleg remixes. And great to get him to do an official one. Shout out to Dan, shout out to Kyla and Max. Enjoy. Keep it locked in.

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1: We're going to set the disco equipment up here. That's all right, isn't it?
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0: This is Flavor Flav in the building. Yeah, that's right, Public Enemy. Y'all know what time it is, because it's time for True Thought. And it's time for me to shout out my main man, DJ Rob Lewis.
1: Yo, check this out. Chuck B bringing the noise, Public Enemy number one. That's right, True Thoughts with Rob Lewis.
2: That's one of the biggest things that listen to hip-hop. 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
0: Yes, hope you've enjoyed that Our Connection DJ mix I put together, giving a little vibe, some of the tunes or the styles I'm planning to play at the next Our Connection night. True Thoughts presents Our Connection Friday, the 7th of August at Alphabet Brighton. I did a 5-hour set for the first one. Shout out to everybody who came down to that one. Great vibe, great energy there. Really looking forward to the second one, where I'll be joined by Rohan Rakir, and we're going to go back to back all night, 8 p.m. to 1 a.m. And Rohan does a brilliant show on Worldwide FM, part of First Light, Daytimers, works at Brownswood Records, brilliant selector, brilliant DJ, plays all across the board in a really interesting style. So should be a good one. And actually, before I get into letting you know the tunes I played, also going to be playing at the Stowaway Festival this weekend, coming up end of July into August weekend. Playing on the Saturday, around 5 or 6 o'clock I think it is, I'm playing on Saturday. And it's got a great lineup there. Wheel Up, Hot Brass Band, Stephen Bamidelli, Rohan Rakir is there actually, Calibre, Nightmares on Wax, Emma Jane Thackeray. It's real good. So yeah, say hello if you see me there. And also going to be at We Out Here Festival, playing in the New Mint, 10 if you're there. That one's sold out. And also Daytimers 6th birthday party at the end of August, Saturday, bank holiday weekend, 3 p.m. till 10 p.m. Going to be doing a back-to-back session with Shana, and it's got a great lineup there. And what they've done is they've got the new generation and older generation DJs all doing back-to-backs with each other, and it's got a great lineup. Check my Instagram, check Daytimers Instagram for info on that one. That is going to be a real good session. So but let me get back into letting you know what we played in the mix. So we had Kyla Kilzer and Matt Noir, Breakthrough, Brecky T on the remix. Shout out Kyla, shout out Max, shout out Dan, Brecky T. Then the brilliant tune from Rosie from the Block. Love that track. We're Here to Stay, shout out Rosie. And then Cutmaster DC, Horse with No Name, featuring Malika, little Nairobi Eddie at that one. That was on Raucous. That's one of those tunes I waited around for ages trying to get that at a reasonable price, but it just seemed to be going up in price all the time. So I had to pull by on that vinyl only, did a little edit fit. Then we got into the CJP band featuring Nolo, You and Me and the Music, Super Jams. Shout out to the CJP band that rocked it on the first Our Connection night. And then tune I heard Oliver Knight drop it, the Love Supreme True Thoughts Takeover session, Roland Clark, You Are Da Ish. That's the cream version I had to put together, the RC Groovy mix. And then we had Leroy, Sergio Mendez, Casa Forte, Leroy rework. Shout out to Tom, brilliant DJ, brilliant producer based in Brighton. And then we had Bass Toast, love that tune, Keiju. And then version of Baltimore Oriole, Lauren Alexander, Afro Nort, Bootleg, shout out Orin, the link up on that one. And then Narasima, Wacky, Percussive Dance Floor Business. He's got a couple of releases on Bonobo's label recently. That one is not on Bonobo's label. And then we got to drum and bass selections, DJ Marky and Makoto featuring Vanessa Freeman, It's Alright, I Feel It, version of the New York and Soul classic. Then Ray Keith, Power, V Records originally came out, Nairobi blend with James Mason, Clarice Taylor vocals, Sweet Power. And then a big tune, Tracker, Om, Sofa Sound, Bristol Records. Then Sadira, Rima Brasilia reworking Earth, Wind and Fire, South 7-inch vinyl. Then into Lance Ferguson, Los Alamitos, Latin funk love song cover, Gil SM on the remix. Shout out to Gil, shout out to Lance. And then we got into a proper gospel banger, Marilyn and DJ Spen, Work for Jesus on the battlefield. Love that tune. And then we got into Prince Dimitri of Paris, into the Age of Black sort of edit of Wanna Be Your Lover that sort of slows it all down. And then getting into some hip-hop, Victor Vaughn, aka MF Doom, Mr. Clean, and then brand new Blue and Exile, I Don't Rhyme. What a tune. Heard Rohan Rackett play that recently. I haven't picked up on that. Some good new hip-hop, check the album. And then I had to finish off with a brilliant soulful tune, Salt Champions. So of course, keep up to date with what we're doing release-wise, gig-wise, music-wise, TRU Thoughts on the website and various social media. I'm mainly down with Instagram, Robert Louis there, R-O-B-E-R-T-L-U-I-S, if you want to do the follow. And my own website, Robert Louis. You can keep in touch there. Contact comes straight to me. I can't reply to everybody who sends messages, but thank you. But it's got all information on the radio show, how to listen, the various ways to listen to the radio show. Current track listings, archive track listings are there. What I'm up to gig-wise. And shout out all the live listeners, download crew, streaming crew, everybody sending messages, everybody recommending music, everybody getting in touch about the show. Shout out to all the artists, record labels, record shops, doing their thing to make sure we can put the good music out. Do support. If you can, buy the music, download vinyl, merchandise from the artists. Make sure we have the good music continuing to be made. And whatever you're up to in the next week, have a good one. This track in the background, classic Walter Murphy, Afternoon of a Fool, a sample by Moody Man on the classic Black Mahogany. Whatever you're up to in next week, have a good one, take it easy, and let's catch up soon.

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Can shame try to lead you to the goal, but you really have no game and you fumbled me the first time. So insane, cause I held the door wide open, but you never came through. Lost the gamble bet and on the second.

yes, people, another 2 hours of great music from all over the world. I'm your host, Daz IQ, as I present another wonderful edition of the FSR radio show. And in advance, I must thank you for listening in, hanging out with me while I play tune after tune after tune. Some great stuff I found on the internet. Folks sent to my email. Also giving thanks to those people who see fit to send those things to me. So let's get into it, because we've got less than 2 hours and I've got plenty of tunes to play. So we're starting off with the sounds, the beautiful sounds of Don Glory with an alternate version of Songs for Ants. The original you find on the album Paper Can't Rap Fire on Mr. Bongo. Nicely easing you into the sounds of Solar. Something I found on Bandcamp. A tune called Symptoms of a Broken Heart. And straight into another Bandcamp discovery. A tune called Saltwater by Lee Clark featuring Ivy Soul. Then the great, the amazing Mr. Omar, legend himself, with that is full length out right now on BBE Records. A tune called I've Been Waiting, and the album's called Brighter the Days, which went into the wonderful sounds of Kelly Moonstone with Nana Boo Boo. Independently released herself, and watch out for a brand new album from her called New Moon. Definitely going to be checking that out. And right now you're listening to the sounds of Beat Archives all the way from Indiana. Another Bandcamp discovery for me. A beat tape called Rest. And the original tune is actually 45 seconds, so I had to loop this a few times so I can feel the vibe and also talk over it just a little bit. So let's get into some soulful hip-hop run-ins with the sounds of Rick Lavender featuring Justin Dillard. Keep it locked right here. 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

0: Yes, hope you felt that set as much as I did. Pure, wonderful, soulful sounds in its eclectic form. So let's just go straight into it. We're starting off with the sounds of Vic Lavender featuring Justin Dillard. Tune called Good Timing featuring Big Mel on the MC duties, coming from the album Beyond out on Mr. Bear Records. Then we follow that up with the name I have not heard for a long time, Nightmares on Wax. Something I found on Bandcamp. It's a good place to find, discover new music, I have to say. And we had the Children of Zeus remix of a track called Typical. Definitely check that one out. Then follow that up with the Oregon duo Dana and Alden with a track called Child Crush featuring Senya Khan, coming from their Concord Jazz release Speedo. And you definitely need to check that one out. Incredible stuff there. Then we went into the sounds of Oakland's own Space Ghost and Teddy Bryant with a tune called Shine featuring Morgan, coming from a project of theirs called Majestic Fantasies. And right now you're listening to the sounds of Nam of Australia, Bird Snake with Rare Amulet. Single release, hopefully an album of this type of vibe, which I'm always into, out on Bathtub Music. So let's keep it rolling with some more hip-hop vibes coming from UK's own Tommy Evans. Keep it locked right here. This is the FSR, a radio show.
1: Pesant souvenir passé, il est difficile parfois de s'accrocher et d'autant plus de lâcher prise. Le poids est lourd des deux côtés.

Yes, we've reached the halfway point right here on the FSR radio show. If you don't know already, I am Daz IQ, giving you 2 hours of glorious, independent, soulful, eclectic business. Like I usually do, on a mostly weekly basis. Sometimes I miss a week or so. Only means that I'm more anxious to get these new music out to you. So let's go straight for it. We're starting off with the sounds of Tommy Evans, UK's own independent hip-hop soldier. Tune called Don't Let Go. Produced by an incredible beatmaker, Temple. And it's coming from his forthcoming 11th album, Semi-Conscious, and they'd be definitely be airing that on future shows once it's in my hands. Then we follow up with the sounds of Louisiana's Z-Troc with Lamb Butcher LLC, another discovery I found on Bandcamp. As I keep saying, Bandcamp is the place, trust me. Then went into the sounds of Arc de Soleil with Dunes of José, coming from Lumen Rain, a debut from the Swedish visionary Daniel Kadawafa. And we followed up with the sounds of Cosmado, let's get that right, and Louis Machuca with a track called Feel So Good featuring Tim Fuller on the vocals. And that's out on Frisky Beat Records. Then which went straight into the head nodding, bouncy sounds of Wild Child, formerly of Loot Pack from Virginia. And a track called Season of King's Men, the Knots remix, out on BBE Records. And right now you're listening to the 80s vibe of Fucked Verse. I have to be very careful how I said that. And a track called Sun Phase, out now on the Star Creative label. So let's get into the sounds of my good brother, Kylie Tatham, aka Shaka Zulu. Keep it locked right here as we get into some good vibes right now.

Yes, my people, we in that zone right now. So wherever you are, hopefully you got your little nod going on as we bring up the tempo. Like we do kind of around this time. So I don't want to impinge on your enjoyment of the vibes. So let's get straight into it. We start off with my good brother, Shaka Zulu, aka Kaidi Tatham, on the 2000 Black Label. Of course, bringing some quality dance floor business with Navigate Your Soul, a new single out from them. Then follow that up with the sounds of Crack and Smack with Corsica 80, the Opalopo remix out on Defire Records. Then we went into my good brothers from Berlin, Jazzanova, with one of my favorite house producers, Crackerzak, on the remix on No Use featuring Clara Hill, out on their Sona Collective label. Then straight over to the West Coast, LA, bound with Madison McFerrin, coming from our album, which is at last out. Scorpio is the name of the album you need to find. And the track you heard was Over Forever. Self-released, not an easy feat, but big up to her. And she always got my support. I'll be playing some more tracks from that album over the coming weeks. And right now, listening to the deep, bouncing sounds of the Japanese production trio, Yoshi Horino, Mscape, and Werner Niedermeyer. Tune called Fall, out now on the Canadian label, Young Dumb. So let's keep this vibe going as we get into the more fall to the floor business coming from K-Tainland and Deli Man. Keep it locked right here. So appreciate you listening in. And we just continue the vibe like we do. Also, I think it's a good time to remind you, I'm going to give you my personal PSA. Make sure. I say it three times to put the point across. Support these artists that you're listening to. If you hear anything that you're vibing to, make sure you go check out, firstly, I will say, Bandcamp, where most of these artists are on. And where the money goes directly into their pockets. If not, go to your preferred digital download store and purchase directly from there. And also follow them on their socials, as they may have events, have merchandise to sell as well. Everything helps for these artists to continue their great work. Well, that's it for me. Let's keep the vibe going. Be right back.

Okay, people, it happened again. We've got 20 minutes to go and I had a plethora of music to try and fit in. It's not going to happen. Just got to roll it over to the next show. Anyway, with that, let's just go straight into it. We haven't got much time. I'll try and fit a few more in. We're starting off with the sounds of Kay Talan and Deliman. Tune called Feeling Good, out on Lop P Records. Had to look at that, put my glasses on. Then straight over to the sounds of Marvin Jupiter. And his father was the former legend, good friend. Miss him to death, Phil Asher. And he's coming up into his own, most definitely, with this tune. Tune called In House, featuring Dochi. Brand new single. Hopefully you hear a lot more coming from Marvin. Very proud of him, I have to say. Coming from the Co-op Presents label. Then we follow that up with the sounds of Jerk Boy, Marcel Vogel, and Million Miles, with the Oliver Knight Buckwise remix of A Real Love, which you'll find on Lumberjack's In Hell label. And right now you're listening to the bouncy deep sounds. Always kind of feel this kind of little vibe coming from the Mexican producers Luca Ferrand and Silva, with a tune called Waves Within, out on Deeper Records. So we're going to keep this rolling as we get into a couple of Bruck vibes, and starting off with Hitch 93. Be right back.

Yes, memories, memories, memories with this tune in the background. Yeah, bring back the days of co-op and all that good stuff. Can't believe it's more than 20 years now. Definitely got the grey hairs to prove that. Anyway, let's do this. This is our last tune coming up. I mean, the next one is our last tune. Yeah, it's come to that time. 2 hours of fun, almost over. So let's do this. Fit it in a couple of Buck tunes. We start off with the sounds of Hitch 93 out on Fluid Ounce Records. Track called Gang. And right now, I'm so glad this is on digital because my vinyl is worn out. The Big Apple Records had seen fit to re-release this digitally. And I'm so happy. Yes, artwork. Tune called Red, coming from the Red EP. And if you know, we featured this on the Bugs in the Attic, my former crew, on the Fabric Live label. Yes, so much memories, so much memories. Anyway, with that, have to leave you with the last tune. And once again, thank you for listening in and just hanging out with me as I play these wonderful tunes and you indulge me in doing so. So let's get into it. Sounds of Fia Crocker and 64 Joints coming from his album Dream Manifest. As I said, till then, be blessed. I'm out. Peace.

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4: We're going to play two tunes each. And hope everyone's having a good Friday night. Give your shots in the chat.

Alright, you're locked into Sophie, myself, Euro Styles, and Matthew going 2 for 2. We might do some mixing, we might just play some tunes you like, I don't know. Again, if you're locked in listening, get in the chat, say hello. That last tune was by a producer called Star Circle, basically like Drill Overlord. This one is by DJ Harlow.

catching fuck you quantities. Now what? That makes you uncomfortable. Fuck you and the Range Rover you're driving on. Fuck your Saab convertible and fuck your twice weekly trips to the analyst. Stupid motherfucker. Fuck the Hamptons, Maine, and fly-infested south of France. I'm paid asshole. Got more cash than God can count. So why don't you just die?

You're locked into Soft Beat. Only this chaos would be Soft Beat, of course. It's myself, Fira Styles. We've got Matthew, our good friend of the show, playing with us. Marnie can't make it tonight. She's busy entertaining her family, eating a nice meal while I'm sweating in the mines, working the CDJs.

Out to Aid, locked in. I don't know if your missus is gonna enjoy the tunes, but hopefully, I don't know. We'll see. Fingers crossed. Out to Sam, that's just walked in. Marnie's en route with her.

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If they'll let me. And we're just gonna play tunes, and yeah, I hope you like enjoy. I'm going on holiday later, which is quite exciting. I'm also talking on my mouth full, which isn't good. But Marnie's not here, so it's fine. You're locked into Soft Feet. Like I said earlier, this chaos is only achievable on the Soft Feet show.

180 BPM tune, you can do that. You can also do it with like tunes that are like two thirds, three quarters and that. So if you divide 140 by three quarters, I think you get 105. So that's what I was trying to do there. So it sounded kind of alright, but a bit weird. But that's something that you can do on CDJs, which is quite mental and weird, and would recommend trying it out. Get your little calculator out on your phone, you know, divide it by four times it by three, and then you've got your new little tempo you can mix it with. So yeah, I don't have sex, obviously.